0: Radio Kärnten am Wochenende mit Martin Kalbitzer-Furian.
1: Life goes on when the lights go out. All things up, gotta come back down. 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Life goes on when the lights go down.

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I've never seen a sight that didn't look better looking back. I was born under a wandering star. Mud can make you prisoner and the plains can bake you dry. Snow can burn your eyes, but only people make you cry. Home is made for coming from, for dreams of going to, which with any luck will never come true.

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Do I know where hell is? Hell is in hello. Heaven is goodbye forever. It's time for me to go.